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4: What do you want to hear?
10: Can I hear Man Child by Sabrina Carpenter?
4: Oh, we played about a half hour ago. Give me one more.
10: Is it Please by Sabrina Carpenter?
4: Which one? Please, yeah, please, please?
10: Yeah, that one.
4: Oh, yes, please. I'd love to please you. And who's this?
10: Nathan.
4: Nathan, where are you calling from?
10: Wilcox, Nebraska.
4: What are you doing tonight, Nathan?
10: Actually, just got finished mowing. My yard.
4: Oh, you mowing the lawn?
10: Yep, just got done.
4: Wow. How big is your yard?
10: Oh, decent size. Takes me about an hour and a half.
4: Ooh, gosh. You have a riding lawnmower or a push mower?
10: Push mower.
4: That's good exercise.
10: Yeah.
4: When you get done, you're all sweaty and your shoes are green and nobody wants to talk to you because you're just frustrated.
10: Yeah. Yeah.
4: Well, let's get your song on right now. And thanks for calling Liveline. It beats 10 feet of snow, right?
10: Yeah, that's true.
4: Have a great night, man.

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0: 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If you're wondering what that big long intro was at the beginning of the song, it's actually by Timmy Thomas. Came out in 1975, and that's what Drake samples, called Why Can't We Live Together. Of course, it was a much slower song, and about 15 seconds into it, we speed it up. And it mixes real nice. And you can't do that on a pre-recorded show. My name is Mason. This is Liveline. We really do appreciate you being here tonight. All kinds of great new songs. Olivia Rodrigo's The Cure, already getting a ton of requests. It's been out less than a week. And Sam Fender with Olivia Dean, the other famous Olivia, because Olivia is a popular name now. Rain Me In. We're going to play that in about 15 minutes. When you hear this song, if you've never heard it before, it's just a first listen smash. You love it right away. And I can't wait because it's one of my favorites of the past year. It's been number one all over the world, finally making its way to North America. And now,
1: Secret Sound.
0: 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We played it last night, gave all kinds of clues. Nobody was able to figure out what it is. So listen closely. It's something you do a couple times a year, and it's a long one. So turn it up, pay attention. Okay, one more time. What is that sound? Call now and win. 85-LIVELINE. That's 85-LIVELINE.
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14: Lows level off around 58 tonight under mainly clear skies with a slight chance of thunderstorms. Northeasterly winds 5 to 10 miles per hour. Mainly clear skies tomorrow. Highs level off around 80. Lows level off around 53. Tomorrow night, mainly clear skies. From the Weatherology Weather Center, I'm meteorologist Paul Tremblay. Currently, it's 86 degrees.
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3: Who wants to win something on Liveline right now as we play the one? No, actually, it's a different one. 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Wait a minute. 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We're doing the one note challenge. All right. 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
12: Slight chance of thunderstorms tonight, otherwise mainly clear skies. Lows level off around 58, winds out of the east, 5 to 10 miles per hour. mainly clear skies again tomorrow. Highs around 80. Lows dip down to about 53. Tomorrow night, mainly clear skies. From the Weatherology Weather Center, I'm meteorologist Paul Frombley. Currently, it's 79 degrees.
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10: How about golden?
8: Golden. Not silver, not platinum. You want golden?
10: Yes.
8: All right. Who's this?
10: Kelsey.
8: Where are you calling from, Kelsey?
10: College Station.
8: Texas. What are you doing tonight?
10: Nothing. I just got off work.
8: No. What about this coming weekend?
10: Nothing.
8: Nothing? Kelsey, we got to get you out there.
10: What do you have planned?
8: I have nothing planned, but you could go and do something in my honor.
10: Like what? What do you have in mind?
8: Let's see. How old are you?
10: 23.
8: 23. All right, so you can go out to the bars. Everybody's kind of graduating. They must be out celebrating on the weekends.
10: No, I didn't go to college.
8: Oh, well, that doesn't mean you can't party like you went to college.
10: Yeah, you're right. You're right.
8: Go make some new friends, because the older you get, they all move away and you lose touch with everybody from your past.
10: You're right.
8: So this is a good opportunity to find the people who are really, really smart, and then in a couple of years they'll be rich and you can go to their house in Key West and Cape Cod and Hawaii.
10: You're right.
8: Let's play your song. Thanks for calling Liveline.

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1: Lows level off around 58 tonight under mainly clear skies. Winds out of the east, 5 to 10 miles per hour. Mainly clear skies again tomorrow. High of 80. Lows level off around 53. Tomorrow night, mainly clear skies. Dry Friday and Saturday under mainly sunny skies with highs in the mid-80s. From the Weatherology Weather Center, I'm meteorologist Paul Frobley. Currently 73.
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3: What about "We're in Heaven" by DJ Sammy?
4: Oh, geez, this is the night of old songs that we haven't played in ages.
3: And we're keeping you on your toes.
4: Yeah, well, that's a great song. One of my favorites. Who's this?
3: Austin.
4: Austin, where are you calling from?
3: Blumkist.
4: Where?
3: Blumkist.
4: Where's that?
3: It's Wilmer.
4: Oh, Wilmer, Minnesota.
3: Yes, sir.
4: Yeah, I'm pretty good with this geography thing, but some towns still get me.
3: Yeah, this one's pretty out there.
4: You blink and you miss it.
3: You do.
4: What are you doing tonight?
3: Getting saltines for an upset tummy for little ones at home.
4: Oh, they must have been listening to Liveline.
3: All night.
4: And that's why they're sick.
3: Yeah, no.
4: Well, let's play your song right now. Is there a special reason you want to hear it? Does it remind you of some person, a place, a time?
3: I really like that song. I just listen to it all the time, so.
4: Oh. Well, we'd think that you'd call us for a song that you love.
3: And that's what we're doing.
4: All right. Thanks for calling Liveline. Here it is.
3: Thank you.

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12: Lows level off around 58 tonight under mainly clear skies. Winds out of the east, 5 to 10 miles per hour. Mainly clear skies again tomorrow. High of 80. Lows level off around 53. Tomorrow night, mainly clear skies. Dry Friday and Saturday under mainly sunny skies with highs in the mid-80s. From the Weatherology Weather Center, I'm meteorologist Paul Frobley. Currently, it's 76 degrees.
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2: Lows level off around 58 tonight under mainly clear skies. Winds out of the east, 5 to 10 miles per hour. Mainly clear skies again tomorrow. High of 80. Lows level off around 53. Tomorrow night, mainly clear skies. Dry Friday and Saturday under mainly sunny skies with highs in the mid-80s. From the Weatherology Weather Center, I'm meteorologist Paul Frobley. Currently, it's 76 degrees.

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9: Lows level off around 58 tonight under mainly clear skies. Winds out of the east, 5 to 10 miles per hour. Mainly clear skies again tomorrow. High of 80. Lows level off around 53. Tomorrow night, mainly clear skies. Dry Friday and Saturday under mainly sunny skies with highs in the mid-80s. From the Weatherology Weather Center, I'm meteorologist Paul Frobley. Currently, it's 76 degrees.

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7: Lows level off around 58 overnight under clear skies. East winds 5 to 10 miles per hour. Ample sunshine expected again Thursday. High temperatures reach up to 81. Thursday night, lows level

Off Route 55. A blend of clouds and sun and dry Friday and Saturday with highs in the mid-80s. From the Weatherology Weather Center, I'm meteorologist Paul Frobley. Currently 70.

0: 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Let's make a bet.
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2: Lows level off around 58 overnight under clear skies. East winds 5 to 10 miles per hour. Ample sunshine expected again Thursday. High temperatures reach up to 81. Thursday night, lows level off around 55. A blend of clouds and sun and dry Friday and Saturday with highs in the mid-80s. From the Weatherology Weather Center, I'm meteorologist Paul Frobley. Currently 70.

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1: Lows level off around 58 overnight under clear skies. East winds 5 to 10 miles per hour. Ample sunshine expected again Thursday. High temperatures reach up to 81. Thursday night, lows level off around 55. A blend of clouds and sun and dry Friday and Saturday with highs in the mid-80s. From the Weatherology Weather Center, I'm meteorologist Paul Trombley. Currently, it's 72 degrees.

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8: Lows level off around 58. Overnight, under clear skies, east winds 5 to 10 miles per hour. Ample sunshine expected again. Thursday, high temperatures reach up to 81. Thursday night, lows level off around 55. A blend of clouds and sun and dry Friday and Saturday with highs in the mid-80s. From the Weatherology Weather Center, I'm meteorologist Paul Frobley. Currently 70.

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7: Lows level off around 58 overnight under clear skies. East winds 5 to 10 miles per hour. Ample sunshine expected again Thursday. High temperatures reach up to 81. Thursday night, lows level off around 55. A blend of clouds and sun and dry Friday and Saturday with highs in the mid-80s. From the Weatherology Weather Center, I'm meteorologist Paul Frobley. Currently 68.

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4: Lows level off around 58 overnight under clear skies, east winds 5 to 10 miles per hour. Ample sunshine expected again Thursday. High temperatures reach up to 81. Thursday night, lows level off around 55. A blend of clouds and sun and dry Friday and Saturday with highs in the mid-80s. From the Weatherology Weather Center, I'm meteorologist Paul Frobley. Currently 68.

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3: Clear skies overnight with a low of 58. Winds out of the east, 5 to 10 miles per hour. Ample sunshine expected again Thursday. Highs around 81. Thursday night, lows around 55. Partly cloudy and dry Friday and Saturday with highs in the mid-80s. From the Weatherology Weather Center, I'm meteorologist Paul Tremblay. Currently, it's 66 degrees.

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9: Clear skies overnight with a low of 58. Winds out of the east, 5 to 10 miles per hour. Ample sunshine expected again Thursday. Highs around 81. Thursday night, lows around 55. Partly cloudy and dry Friday and Saturday with highs in the mid-80s. From the Weatherology Weather Center, I'm meteorologist Paul Tremblay. Currently, it's 66 degrees.

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4: Clear skies overnight with a low of 58. Winds out of the east, 5 to 10 miles per hour. Ample sunshine expected again Thursday. Highs around 81. Thursday night, lows around 55. Partly cloudy and dry Friday and Saturday with highs in the mid-80s. From the Weatherology Weather Center, I'm meteorologist Paul Tremblay. Currently, it's 64 degrees.

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2: Clear skies overnight with a low of 58. Winds out of the east, 5 to 10 miles per hour. Ample sunshine expected again Thursday. Highs around 81. Thursday night, lows around 55. Partly cloudy and dry Friday and Saturday with highs in the mid-80s. From the Weatherology Weather Center, I'm meteorologist Paul Tremblay. Currently, it's 64 degrees.

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6: Sunny skies today with highs around 81. East winds 5 to 10 miles per hour. Partly cloudy skies tonight. Lows level off around 55. High of 84 tomorrow. Sunshine mixed with clouds at times and dry Saturday and Sunday, mid-80s, Saturday, low 80s by Sunday. From the Weatherology Weather Center, I'm meteorologist Paul Trombley. Currently, it's 63 degrees.

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12: Sunny skies today with highs around 81. East winds 5 to 10 miles per hour. Partly cloudy skies tonight. Lows level off around 55. High of 84 tomorrow. Sunshine mixed with clouds at times and dry Saturday and Sunday, mid-80s, Saturday, low 80s by Sunday. From the Weatherology Weather Center, I'm meteorologist Paul Frobley. Currently, it's 63 degrees.

0: Let's go and start our Thursday morning by giving away our final two pair of tickets to see Somber at the Target Center November 1st. So we're going to do the no-name movie game. And basically how this works is if you're caller number 10 right now, Kat's going to describe, and you have 30 seconds to figure out this movie, but she can't say any of the words in the title, and she can't use any of the character names from this movie, but we will give you a little clue. What kind of movie is it?
1: This is a horror movie. A scary movie.
0: Okay, so think scary movie. That should be your clue, and start calling now. We'll take caller number 10 and give you a shot at winning one pair of tickets for Somber, and then we're going to give away another pair of tickets via texting exclusively. So if you're somebody who doesn't like to call in or get on the radio, we still got you, all right? First things first, though. Caller number 10 gets a crack at the first pair of tickets at 320-251-1047. Get at it, and good luck.

0: good morning, good looking, and welcome in to the Playhouse. It's Kat and JJ, and as we head to the beautiful, booming, growing city like crazy, Baxter, Minnesota, there's Michelle, everybody. She's caller number 10 this morning.
1: How's life in Baxter?
0: Michelle.
2: Did you ask something?
0: Yeah.
1: Are you talking to me? Yeah, we just had just a question. How are you doing?
2: Oh, I'm good. How are you guys?
1: We're good.
0: What a good start to the day. Michelle, what are you up to right now?
2: Making coffee before I get the kids up
0: for
2: school.
0: Oh, she'd have done that 15 minutes ago. But here we go. It's our no-name movie game. What's going to happen is Kat has got a scary movie in mind. Now, she can't say any of the words of the title, and she can't name any of the characters, but you'll have 30 seconds to scream out the name of this movie. All right. So once the timer starts, you can name any movie in the world. You can do 100 wrong and get one right. But as soon as you think you know the movie, you've got to yell it out. You'll have only 30 seconds. Do you have any questions for us before we get to the no-name movie game?
2: I don't think so.
0: Okay.
1: Well, in that explanation, JJ said the title of the movie, so.
0: Ooh, in the explanation. Yes. Got it. I like that. Okay. So you have 30 seconds to name the movie Kat's describing. As soon as you know it, yell it out, and your 30 seconds starts now.
1: Now, this scary movie starts, as any horror film would, with a beautiful blonde at home alone. And is she really alone? All she wants to do is watch a movie. She's waiting for her boyfriend, and she puts some Jiffy Pop on the oven.
0: Scream is a winning guess. That's it, Michelle.
1: Good job. Derek and I just watched Scream 7. This franchise only gets better. We watched it over the weekend. It was the goriest. Okay, I shouldn't say it gets better, like up until the end, and then they reveal who the killers are.
0: Isn't it really just cheesy?
1: This last one is so far-fetched. I'm like, this might be the last Scream.
0: I think the writers just get together, do some shrooms, and then go, maybe they'll believe it.
1: Yeah, I don't know. Derek was very disappointed with who the killers were, but yeah, either way, it was a great
0: Nonetheless,
1: movie.
0: Hey, you're going to see Somber, Michelle.
2: Thank you, guys.
0: Yeah, the show is November 1st at the Target Center. So I'm going to put you on hold for a second because we do have one more pair to give away. And we're going to use Kat's title of her movie as your keyword. We will take the 1,000th text with the word scream. S-C-R-E-A-M. Scream. Text that now over and over and over again as many times as you want. The 1,000th text that comes in will win our final pair of tickets for Somber. Text immediately. You got to get your text in before 7 a.m. Start going after that. We'll contact texter number 1,000 in a couple of minutes.
3: Coming up next, here's what's next with Kat and JJ.
0: All right, first things first, you got to know what you got to know, and that would be the four before you hit the door. These things are pretty important on a Thursday morning.
1: Well, Trump gives us an update. Where are we sitting with the Strait of Hormuz? Is it about to open up to everybody? Also, what is the new summer drink? What is going to be in everybody's hand? They just outed the name of it. So you might want to go pick some up coming up with the four before you hit the door next.
3: The sun comes up in the morning. It's the Playhouse with Kat and JJ.
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5: Sunny skies today with highs around 81. East winds 5 to 10 miles per hour. Partly cloudy skies tonight. Lows level off around 55. High of 84 tomorrow. Sunshine mixed with clouds at times and dry. Saturday and Sunday, mid-80s. Saturday, low 80s by Sunday. From the Weatherology Weather Center, I'm meteorologist Paul Frombly. Right now, 61.
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7: Today, targeting a military site that officials say did pose a threat to American forces.
8: The strait's going to be open to everybody.
9: And who would control it?
8: It's international waters. Nobody's going to control it. We're going to watch over it. We'll watch over it, but nobody's going to control it. Then Oman will behave just like everybody else, and we'll have to blow him up. They thought they were going to outweigh me, you know. We'll outweigh him. He's got the midterms. I don't care about the midterms. Look what happened last night. That was the prelude to the midterms. People understand it. They know that, very simple, Iran cannot have a nuclear weapon.
7: So there it is.
10: But we'll blow him up.
7: I'm very glad that he's not giving timelines anymore. I think you need to learn a lesson from that. It gets people too excited. The death toll from the rupture of an 80,000-gallon chemical tank at the Nippon Dynawave paper mill in Washington, it climbed to 11 yesterday.
11: We're bracing ourselves for this being the deadliest industrial tragedy in modern Washington state history.
12: Drone video shows...
7: But there was a woman that was talking to the news, and just hearing from some of the family members that had family in there, and they're no longer with us. She said her dad was in there, taken to the hospital in critical condition, and he had passed away. And she just said they went to work every day knowing that this could happen. Wow. You know, you work somewhere where something could explode. I mean, we work here, you know, something could always happen. You just never
10: know. What could happen?
7: A gas pipe. How many times were you like, smells a little naturally gassy in here, you know?
10: I just figured it was the people I was working with.
7: Okay. Fashion designer Jeremy Scott got a huge cheer after, and we've heard this throughout the graduation season, the commencement ceremony speakers where they mention how AI is the way of the future. You don't want to mention that anymore. The next generation does not want to know that, so he did this.
13: Filled with challenges, triumphs, and moments of doubt. Sounds kind of... cliched, right? Sounds like you've heard it before, right? It's because it's AI.
14: You don't really want...
13: You don't want to hear what AI has to tell you to feel or to think.
7: But the thing is, AI is everywhere and it's doing its thing. It's just like certain AIs that make people feel uncomfortable. You know, like you might love certain AIs and then the other ones.
10: Boy,
7: are like, oh.
10: I would love to say I've got the rose colored glasses on and I believe these guys. And I get it, man. You do not want to graduate with a degree you just spent $250,000 on.
7: Right.
10: And know that you can't get a job. I get all of that. But man, it just feels like there's nothing you can do about it.
7: This next 5-6 days looks incredible. You're going to want to get outside and put something cold in your hand. Everybody has an idea of what they're going to reach for in the cooler, but there's a new drink this summer.
15: How about a Fresca?
7: An alcoholic version of Fresca, this. Fresca Hard, is now hitting stores, and they are calling it the new seltzer of the summer. So a 12-pack is $18. That's actually really affordable. So try it. Let us know if you like it. Somebody reviewed it online, said that this is it.
10: If it tastes anything like Fresca, how can it be bad?
7: Right. And that is the 4 before you hit the door.

0: for everyone that was continuing to text the word scream to us for the Somber tickets, we say congratulations to Mike in St. Michael. Was the 1,000th texter. So give us a buzz when you get a second, dude. We'll get all your details and get you to the Somber show on November 1st. Good morning. It's Kat and JJ. So read this email from Rachel a couple of minutes ago. Basically, it says, JJ, I know your son is getting married later this summer. So am I. We're on the final stages of planning. And I'm just finding out right now from my fiance that he had a bro-greement where his best man is going to propose to his girlfriend at our wedding reception. I'm made to feel like the villain now because I don't want this on my wedding day. Am I being selfish? I know it's my fiance's wedding too. How can I convince him that our wedding isn't just the place? Thanks a lot, Rachel. And you're way against this, huh?
1: Yeah, I am. I'm against the fact that he can't tell his buddy, like, nah, you know, I know we were hanging out when we were younger and we came up with this agreement, but I'm going to have to run it by the woman I'm going to spend the rest of my life with. Friends fade, and she's going to be around and know that he thought of somebody else on their big day over her.
0: Avery said, never. How cringe can you get? Pick any other date, dummy.
1: Yeah, that's true. And if I were the friend, I'd be like, no, I'm not going to do this. We're gonna have the day all about you.
0: I can't imagine my son or his fiance would be okay with somebody proposing at their wedding.
1: Yeah, I can't either.
0: I can't see how that could even go through.
1: Yeah, I mean, next time it happens, get inside the psyche of the person that did that. Just say, what made you think it would be okay to walk up to the bride or groom or like have this agreement beforehand to do this at their wedding? I don't think it's right.
0: I get you want an audience. There's going to be cameras.
1: Right.
0: I get all of that. But you got to pick a better day, I think. And that's what most people are texting in. If you have thoughts on it, definitely hit us up.
2: Coming up next.
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0: All right, our number is 320-251-1047. An hour from right now, we will have Psychic Kim on the show. So prepare your questions for her as well. But how about some cash in your pocket? We haven't been able to open Kat's Cash Cube. This is the second cube. First cube was full at over $2,100. We know this one is bigger. If you know how much money's in the cube, you can win it all next.
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5: When my son was younger, I was looking for a preschool for him, and all these schools had all these applications to fill out, and they were like, we're totally full, but if you want to be on the wait list, like, please fill out this application. 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I imagine he's probably still on the wait list. 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What is the language most often spoken in your household? 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
0: All right, our goal is to give away all this money right now. So we're going to grab a handful of callers and give you a crack at Kat's Cash Cube right now, but you do have to call us immediately at 320-251-1047. 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You've seen it, hopefully. You've been listening to the guesses, hopefully. And now you're going to win all that money, hopefully. Yes or no? Thumbs up or thumbs down?
1: I'm going to say thumbs up today.
0: You think
1: I'm
0: going
1: to say thumbs to the side today.
0: The last couple of guesses have gotten everyone close enough, you believe?
1: We're kind of there.
0: Very cryptic.
1: Yeah.
0: Start calling now. 320-251-1047. When all that money.

0: And welcome in. We await Psychic Kim. She'll be here in 38 minutes. I'm JJ. Kat's here too.
1: Don't tell anybody, but I'm going back to school next year.
0: For what?
1: For fifth grade, because the hottest teacher I've ever seen was there yesterday. I was like, I get it. I don't know if we've ever gotten into the minds of the people that go back as high schoolers. Like, did you miss out on an opportunity when you were in high school, or like the experience, or are you just trying to pull one over on somebody? But this would purely be to take in the sights of Mr. Wilson at this local elementary school. I mean, the kids were asking me questions. I couldn't like focus. I'm married too. I think he's like, I don't know, maybe late 30s.
0: Wifed up.
1: I was going to say, is there a Mrs. Wilson in your life?
0: No,
1: what's
0: ring?
1: Going on? But I wanted it to be appropriate. I didn't look. I didn't look at the ring, but he had it. And I was like, this is, I don't remember. Well, Mr. Fine, when I was in sixth grade, and that was his legitimate name. He was our health teacher. That was the last like smoke show teacher.
0: I think the best idea is when you hire teachers, you just give them just be an honest scale person with them and go, you know what? You're a 9. I can't leave you in the middle or high school. You got to do elementary before their hormones get raging. Shove them in elementary school.
1: Yeah.
0: Let them do their job there. If you're above a 6 and you're in high school as a teacher, it's a bad idea.
1: None of the kids were appreciating the eye candy.
0: Because you're right. Because they weren't old enough yet. They didn't care.
1: They're all like 11, 10 years old. And I'm like, don't you guys know how lucky you are? I said, who's that guy in the white shirt? And one of them goes, oh, that's Mr. Wilson. Anyway, can you play Tate McRae? I'm like, do you realize every day you're exposed to that?
0: I never had a hot high school teacher, but when I got to college, there were two women and it's all the guys talked about. There was one and she taught our first level psych class.
1: Yeah.
0: And it was like staring into the sun.
1: Mm-hmm.
0: She was like, she talked about her husband and her kids and her career and how she got to that point and everything. She talked about all that. Didn't make a difference to any of these pervy dudes. Single difference.
1: We feel like maybe she'll leave him. Maybe
0: this was still the day and age where you'd had to print out a paper and every guy would parade up there. It really was a show.
1: Yeah.
0: Clearly knowing you had zero chance with this woman because she was highly educated, mm-hmm. seemed happy in her marriage, loved her kids. All the no signs you could get as a man did not matter to 18-year-old JJ. He was shooting a shot.
1: Yeah. And this guy, I think he knew it, but he was like so cool, you know, just walking around and playing beanbags with the kids.
0: We got nothing to prove to a sixth grader.
1: So friendly, but it was like the kiss of death. He walked by and he looked at me, gave me the thumbs up. I was like, you know, I was like, hey, I gave
0: married woman.
1: I gave the thumbs up.
0: She gave him the weird thumb. They're like,
2: coming up next with Kat and JJ.
0: And he went home to his scorching hot wife.
1: No.
0: And was like, did you see that idiot from the radio station who was all like, to me? That's exactly how dinner went last night for
1: God,
0: that dude.
1: I know.
0: If anybody knows Mr. Wilson, definitely let him know that Kat got a little crush, but
1: he's a little dream.
0: This guy is clearly out of her league, so don't worry about anything. I've never even seen him, and I know he's out of your league.
1: I bet he's on Google. I'll find him.
0: This is a bad idea. All of this in real time is a horrible idea right now.
1: I know.
0: Find a talk about.
1: All right.
0: Never take action.
1: I won't Google.
0: Let's get into paparazzi and let Johnny D mix. What do you got?
1: All right. First round of paparazzi. We are going to talk about Taylor Swift doing what Taylor Swift does. This little girl, she sends over a paper airplane over the fence to her neighbor, Ethan, to play Love Story. What happens next is such a Taylor move. You're going to hear that coming up with Radio Paparazzi next.
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4: 81 today under mainly clear skies. East winds 5 to 10 miles per hour. Lows around 55 tonight. Tomorrow, high of 84. Sunshine mixed with clouds at times and dry. Saturday and Sunday, mid-80s. Saturday, low 80s by Sunday. From the Weatherology Weather Center, I'm meteorologist Paul Frobley. Right now, 61.
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1: All right, when it comes to Taylor Swift, is there anything more Swifty than this?
16: Oh my God, you're
17: if it's happening in Hollywood, we're talking about it.
1: You never know when she's going to make dreams come true. This little girl in Cleveland, Ohio, got a really special surprise. So Madeline, she tossed a paper airplane over her fence. Her neighbor Ethan likes to play guitar out on his front step. And she said, "Can you play me Love Story? It's one of my favorite songs." Anyway, it's cute and everything.
0: So this is a cute dynamic that she does this and that he entertains this little girl. You know what I mean? He's just like, somebody finally requested a song from me.
1: But when Taylor got a hold of that story, she sent a signed guitar and a handwritten note to Madeline and Ethan. I thought that was
0: That's
1: so
0: very
1: cute.
0: Cool.
1: All right. So fans, they're begging for Keke Palmer and Sean Evans to get together. One, I love Keke Palmer. I love her energy. She's great. Sean Evans, if you've never seen the Hot Ones podcast where he sits there and he interviews celebrities, but they each eat a wing and every wing levels up in hotness. So it's almost impossible to answer questions. But she got to interview him.
18: I played Chili in a TLC movie.
19: I know you did. I know you did. Close enough. Absolutely close enough. From where I sit.
1: Oh.
18: Sean!
1: laying it on. But fans are like begging for them to get together, and then this little slip up.
5: Shout out to Mr. and Mrs. Evans.
12: Your parents.
20: Oh, I thought you were talking about us.
0: This guy is slick.
1: He is smooth, but I'm telling you, the eye contact, the body language, it all screams that maybe something is down the line. All right, so Jennifer Lopez, she's a lot like all of you parents that are getting ready to have kids fly the coop. She thought she was ready. She's not ready.
5: I couldn't wait to get out in the world and do my thing. Like, yeah. I really wanted to get out. And I was, for months, I was just, all year people asked me, oh, are you, they're going away to college, it's going to be terrible. I'm like, no, it's going to be great. I want them to go out there. I want them to do what they want to do. They have big dreams. They have things they want to do. It's going to be great. And then, like, 2 months ago, I had to write the little, like, thing for the yearbook or whatever thing that they make you write.
21: Yeah, right. The ad you have to put in the yearbook, yes. Yeah.
5: Oh, my God. When I tell you the tears, I 2 days it took me to write those things.
0: This was my wife last night as we were going to bed. I was just telling her how excited I am. And I got the hint that she doesn't really like me.
1: Oh.
0: More than normally.
1: She's
0: because she's like,
1: yeah,
0: I know, she's told me, but I always thought she was joking. And she really just kind of went, it's going to be debilitating. Just coming home to no kids.
1: Aww.
0: And I'm like, well, I'll be here. And she's like, well, that's different.
1: Yeah.
0: And I'm like, you don't genuinely like me, do you? And she was just kind of, all right, good night. That was it.
1: Yeah.
0: I was like, she didn't want to finish the conversation. I'm like, oh my God. I can keep myself busy. I'm going to be okay when my kids are all gone. Yeah. What's wrong with me?
1: Listen, this is a valid concern. I love my husband, but sometimes I'm like, in like 4 years, our kid's going to be gone. Are we going to have enough to talk about? I love him, but it's like our lives are consumed by our kids. And then what?
0: I have no problem moving. I've been chasing children around for 25 years.
1: Mm-hmm.
0: I have no problem not chasing kids around anymore and just doing what I want to do. Apparently, I'm all alone.
1: I think you are. Blowing out their candles today. We have Gladys Knight turning 82.
0: Love her, Pips.
1: Or what?
22: Pips.

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1: every morning.
2: Wake up.
3: 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Your brain is not broken. It's really our Friday, so that's why Johnny D's here ready to mix for us. I know it's only your Thursday, but you should enjoy this anyways.

0: Love getting some Violent Femmes in the mix with DJ Johnny D. And the pre-roll was what we call it, with so much to do yet this morning.
1: Coming up next,
2: it's Kat and JJ, and here's

0: what's next?
1: Okay, so the order of things to come, the four before you hit the door, a quick shot at $500, and Psychic Kim all in the next couple of minutes. By the way, people are already starting to line up for... Can we move our $500 contest here?
2: You can do whatever you want.
1: Because I think all our lines are filling up for Psychic Kim already.
2: Yeah.
1: So let's just do this. Let's get into... we'll still give you a chance before 9 to win $500, but... Because we got people filling up to see Psychic Kim. Let's get to the four before you hit the door real quick.
2: Okay, so why it's important to always have an envelope with $10 in your glove compartment. I'll tell you why. You might want to go grab that 10 spot today. Coming up with the four before you hit the door next.
3: Yeah, you know it's time to wake up.
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11: 81 today, under mainly clear skies. East winds, 5 to 10 miles per hour. Lows around 55 tonight. Tomorrow, high of 84. Sunshine mixed with clouds at times and dry. Saturday and Sunday, mid-80s. Saturday, low 80s by Sunday. From the Weatherology Weather Center, I'm meteorologist Paul Frobley. Right now, 61.
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2: Targeting a military site that officials said posed a threat to American forces. A lot of people want an update. Where are we at?
13: The strait's going to be open to everybody.
14: And who would control it?
13: It's international waters. Nobody's going to control it. We're going to watch over it. We'll watch over it, but nobody's going to control it. Then Oman will behave just like everybody else, and we'll have to blow him up. They thought they were going to outweigh me. You know, we'll outweigh him. He's got the midterms. I don't care about the midterms. Look what happened last night. That was the prelude to the midterms. People understand it. They know that Very simple. Iran cannot have a nuclear weapon.
1: Imagine just being another world leader. You're like, hey, what's going on in the U.S. today? I don't know. This guy's going to walk the line or we blow him up. I mean, it's just, it's crazy. Like, he's the only president we've ever had that speaks like this.
2: The words, I know. All right, so back in the day, you really only had a human to choose from as far as your girlfriend.
0: Just some things you don't do with your robot girlfriend.
2: More and more, boys are creating online and digital girlfriends using AI. It's ruining how they learn to have real-life relationships. Man, if I found that out, I would put the kibosh on it immediately. I'm serious. Nothing good can come from that. I know that maybe they don't quite have the skills to do it yet, but I mean, there are so many resources to find out how to get your riz on, how to feel confident.
1: The thing is, there's no rejection with your AI girlfriend.
2: I know, and that's the scariest
1: part. Big hurdle right
2: People there. Need to know what rejection feels like, how to get over rejection because it's going to happen your whole life. And then also, like, that it's not real, especially when it comes to, like, watching Triple X stuff. That stuff is not real. Like, nobody does that in real life. They get paid a lot of money to do that freaky stuff on your phone, on your laptop.
1: It dilutes what a relationship is.
2: It does. So do not go into a relationship thinking that it's going to be like that. All right, so a senior living community in Boise, Idaho, giving residents a chance to experience bike riding again, because that's one of the skills that you tend to lose when you get older. You're worried about falling. So now they have these stable three-wheel versions, and they call them blessing bikes.
15: Sometimes we'll just take it out and put it in the lobby like we have now, and they'll come and ask me, are we ready? Can we do it today? That kind of thing. It's a lot of fun. We have a lot of residents with limited mobility. They hop on, and we go around the river.
1: It's like Kat and her recumbent bike.
2: Close.
1: Is that for sale still?
2: It is. Find it on Facebook. Mm-hmm. All right. So this is why you should always have an envelope of lemonade stand money for the summer in your glove compartment. You never know, because they could make you feel really, really bad if you don't.
16: I have a rule that if I pass a lemonade stand, I always buy a cup. I'm not going to drink it, but I want to reward young entrepreneurs. They're doing something fun. They're outside. They're not being lazy. And I think you should reward that. So I always buy a cup, right? So I had $2 on me. That's all I had because I don't carry a lot of cash. So I go up and I was like, oh, I'll have a cup. And they were like, that's $3.50. And I'm like, $3.50? Good Lord. But I didn't say anything. I was like, oh, okay, I only have $2. Let me run to my house. And his little sister, she might be like 4. She said, I mean, if you're broke, just say that.
1: Wow.
2: Savage. So I remember these kids had a prime spot in our development right there on the corner. You can't get into our development without passing that corner. And their mom got them all set up. It was the cutest stand I've ever seen. And I walk up, and right when I was like, hey, how's it going? Business good today? The kid reaches in with half his forearm to grab some grass that blew in there. I was like, oh, God. All right, here's my money.
1: You still got it, too.
2: I go, you know what? Take the money. I'm not even thirsty. Good luck with the rest of the day. So
1: that's the road.
2: I know. And that is the four before you hit the door.
12: Coming up next with Kat and JJ.
1: All right, people are already starting to get in line. If you can get through right now, you can talk to Psychic Kim. We get her on next. Our number is 320-251-1047. We get her for like a solid 25 minutes here. If you can get through, you can ask Psychic Kim anything you want. It's absolutely free psychic readings, and they're dead ahead.
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18: 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Is anyone really impressed anymore? Oh, 89 billion sold. All right, I'll have one. 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Who cares? I would love to meet the chairman of the board of McDonald's and just say to him, look, we all get it. Okay, you've sold a lot of hamburgers, whatever the hell the number is. Just put up a sign, McDonald's, we're doing very well. Yeah. 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What is their ultimate goal? To have cows just surrendering voluntarily or something? 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
1: It is always a pleasure for us to get the lovely, the talented, the always boisterous and hot off the potty Psychic Kim onto the show. Number one or number two?
29: It was a number two.
1: Okay.
2: Oh, wow. Okay.
1: What yeah. woman?
2: Get that out of there so you can have a better reading.
1: What
2: okay.
1: woman admits exactly. to a number two in front of thousands and thousands of people?
2: Somebody that people wait 20 minutes to talk to so she can say stuff like that.
1: All right. Let's get our first readings with Psychic Kim on. Remember, these are absolutely free. You can holler at us at 320-251-1047. At the end of the segment, if you'd like to hook up with Kim and do a little bit more in-depth thing, maybe ask a bunch more questions, kind of dig a little bit deeper, we'll give you those details. But we got to start with Jackie. Good morning, Jackie. How are you? Jackie, you didn't just wait like a half hour and then just not be here for us. Jackie.
2: Can she hear us? Are we, everything's pushed
1: in? Yeah, everything's pushed in. All right, I'm going to put her back on hold. Maybe we'll come back to her. She's been waiting for like the better part of a half hour. Hey, good morning, Marie. How are you?
30: I'm good. How are you?
1: Good, good. Hey, thanks for calling. You want to ask Psychic Kim what?
30: I am wondering if my relationship is ever going to progress.
1: Like, are you going to get a ring progress?
30: Yeah.
2: Okay.
30: I keep hearing status quo. Status quo. So not progress, but it's not it's not the greatest, but they're like, it's actually, there's, okay, how do I want to put it? There's meaning why you're with them, obviously, but what I get is don't look around the corner. The grass isn't always greener on the other side. So look at the positives, look at the good things that are happening. You start doing that, you have a better chance of getting that ring on your finger and a better chance of progression. Right now, when you're like, is it ever going to do this? Then they're like, absolutely not. It's not ever going to get better. So it's a lot of your perception that's happening that's holding you back.
1: Merton, how long have you guys been together?
30: 4 years.
2: Man. What is the one thing that really gets you? Like, if you were to leave him today, what would it be for?
30: He would have to do something really, really bad.
1: Okay. Oh, well, so you're in it. You're just a little impatient is what it sounds like.
30: Yeah, maybe a little bit.
1: All right. All right. Well, good luck. Change your perception. Things will get better, apparently.
30: Thank you.
1: You bet. Have a great morning. You know what is par for the course for our show is when we get an amazing psychic on and her answer to a question is,
2: But that says a lot. It says a lot. You want to be stuck in a meh relationship? This Everyone knows what that feels
1: so
2: like.
1: So typical of this show. Hi, Caitlin. How are you today?
0: I'm good. How are you?
1: Good, good. So tell me about your financial situation with your fiance, and then you can ask him whatever you want.
0: Yeah, so my husband and I, we've made some decisions in the past that we made that decision to kind of put ourselves a little bit in debt just to kind of get where we are today. So I'm looking to see if we're currently paying down stuff, but in the next, like, 2 years, we want to buy a house. Is that, like, something you see? And if we continue to pay stuff down, is that... That's our biggest goal.
1: Okay, 2 years, is she in a house?
30: That is a very good goal, okay? I hear that's a very realistic goal and very obtainable. So what I actually see is a house being built.
1: Ooh.
30: So that's actually what I'm getting is more somebody's building the home.
2: Good.
30: So I don't know if you go into a new build or, I keep seeing... You're building a home. It doesn't look big, fancy, nothing like that, but I actually get, like, you're going to be able to build a home. And something about work with the banks or don't just take the first bank that says no. I said keep pushing. You'll get it. You'll get, yes, it'll turn out really well.
1: So, Caitlin, let's fast forward. All of a sudden, you're building your brand-new home. What's that one, like, treat that you'll have, like heated floors, or what are you thinking?
0: I'm not going to, I know this is crazy, but, like, a sink over my stove so I can just boil pasta that way instead of going from
2: the faucet.
1: Water faucet.
2: Yeah, that is such a cool feature.
1: Yeah, that is cool.
0: And it's crazy because my husband wants to build and I've been very like, no, we should just buy. And so her saying that, I'm like, okay.
1: This kind of bothers you a little bit because he'll get something he wants, huh?
0: Not even, it just seems so unrealistic, you know? So her saying that is very comforting.
1: All right, go get it. Keep paying everything down. You're on your way. Congratulations. Tanya is next with us. Good morning, Tanya. How you doing?
3: I am fantastic. How are you guys?
1: Good, good. Thanks for checking out the show. And you got Psychic Kim. You're thinking about a move, huh?
3: Yeah, so my lease is up in August. And I'm just wondering if I should stay where I'm at. It's an old house. Has nothing but problems all the time. Or if I should look for a different place to move to rent or even move to like Colorado.
1: Oh.
30: Yeah. I was hearing out of state right away. So when you said Colorado, that one hit me saying like, yes. So you're not supposed to stick around. You're supposed to, I feel like I'm really packing up. I have a big U-Haul and I'm just like, let's go. I'm done. Start fresh, start new.
3: Oh, okay, because that's exactly what I've been going, like, back and forth with, and my kids are like, Mom, let's go, please.
1: What's in Colorado for you, Tanya?
3: My whole family.
1: Okay.
2: Okay. So you're used to the altitude? I had to lay down in the shower when we were there last January. That is nothing to mess with.
1: That had the white claws all over it, though. So apparently you're up and out. Have a great morning, Tanya.
3: Yes, thank you so much.
1: Take care. Before we start lining people up for our next round, let's see if Jackie is back. Hey, Jackie, are you there this time? Jackie.
2: Oh, no.
1: Oh, I know her mom passed away in November, and she wanted to see if she could connect. All right, we'll move on. If you want to talk to Psychic Kim, now's the time to get in line. Okay, 320-251-1047. Let's do another round next. Don't be so-

0: morning and welcome in to the Psychic Kim Adventure. We've got time for one more call. What's your day looking like today, Kim, after we get done with the little radio segment?
1: I am booked all day long with readings and other fun things at the store.
2: Everybody, look at how popular I am.
3: As you should
1: be. Exactly.
0: All right, let's take one more call real quick. Vince, how you doing, bud?
4: Yeah, how you doing, man?
0: Good, good. What are you hoping to find out from Psychic Kim this morning?
4: I want Psychic Kim to tell me what good my girlfriend is. She cheating on me.
0: Okay, oh, geez, man. That's heavy right out the gate. Kim, is Vince getting cheated on here?
1: No. Ooh. No, she's not cheating on you at all. She is talking to people, but not in a cheating sense at all. She's, but her mind is elsewhere. You need to reel her mind back in. I keep feeling like you need to like walk in front of her, swag your butt around in front of her, get her attention again.
0: Vince, you got to do a little more pomp and circumstance, man. You got to show her the goods.
4: Yeah, man, explain that thing.
3: Yeah. Yeah, but Vince, why would she be kind of thinking about other things? Like, are you on the daily telling her she's pretty?
4: You know, she's pretty, but she stays gone all the time, man. And I was wondering, but she's talking about she'd be at her girlfriend's house and stuff like that. And I don't believe it. I think, you know, I don't want to, like, be trying to hunt her down, you know?
0: Yeah, I get that.
4: Because I don't want to feel like I'm, you know, I don't want her to feel like I'm pressuring her to, you know, be with me or nothing like that.
0: Apparently, she's not cheating. She just, she needs to see more of you.
4: Yeah, that's true.
0: There you go. All right, man. All right, well, go get some. Have a great morning.
4: All right. Good morning, man. Thanks a lot.
0: Take care. I really appreciate you guys. You're welcome.
3: See you later.
0: Just for clarity's sake, we get Vince on the phone. I go, hey, what do you want to talk about when you talk to Psychic Kim?
3: What does my future hold?
0: And he goes, yeah.
3: What's the day hold for me?
0: And I'm like, okay, well, you're going to want to be more specific so you can get an answer to your question. And then he goes, oh, I don't know, maybe about my love life. And I thought, and then all of a sudden
3: am I
0: going to
3: find a girlfriend?
0: He launches into, is she cheating on me? Yeah. Like, it went right after it. What do you see in a situation like that, Kim? I mean, is it just like a big stop sign?
1: It depends. Sometimes I get vision. Sometimes I hear the word no. That's, for him, it was really loud. No, she's not cheating.
3: Yeah.
1: And then I get more like he needs to show up a little bit more. She's just, her mind's busy. She's a female. We get our minds stuck on all these other things of what we have to do, and then we have to take care of this person, that person. Yeah, he just needs to show up for her. And so those were the visions of him, you know, showing off a little bit in front of her. I'm like, oh, that's great.
0: Mm-hmm. Okay, so hey, thanks. We're going to wrap this up, and I really appreciate your time this morning. It's always fun to have you on the show. We're going to let everyone know how to get a hold of you in a little bit more of a personal situation. So have a great day. We appreciate you, and we'll talk to you soon, okay?
1: Thank you so much. Have a great day.
0: Yeah, bye. Thank you. So again, if you want to do more of like a private reading, sit down, maybe take a half hour, 45 minutes, or an hour, and really dig into a whole lot of stuff, all you got to do is text the word Kim, K-I-M, to 320-251-1047 right now, and we'll get you in touch with Psychic Kim so you can book that.
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0: Okay, so in the 8 o'clock hour, since we had to push our coulda, shoulda, woulda game, remember the jackpot is $500. That's coming up here at about 8, we'll call it about 8:45. We'll play Suds or Soda, determine the sound of a beer versus a can of soda. You could end up $1,000 richer, but not before we let Johnny D spin and let Kat gossip. What do you got for a round of paparazzi? We're not going to do it. We're just getting right into Johnny D. That's my bad. I'm trying to juggle 15 things, and I'm really bad at it. So we'll let Johnny D mix for you next.
5: 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It's the Playhouse with Kat and JJ.
6: Mainly clear today with highs around 81. East winds 5 to 10 miles per hour. Partly cloudy skies tonight. Lows dip down to about 55. Tomorrow, high of 84. Sunshine mixed with clouds at times and dry. Saturday and Sunday, mid-80s. Saturday, low 80s by Sunday. From the Weatherology Weather Center, I'm meteorologist Paul Frombley. Right now, 61.
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14: 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Drop it.

0: DJ Johnny D. Nobody does it better. And we get blessed with his presence not once, but twice every Friday or Thursday if we're taking long weekends.
1: Oh, I love him so much.
0: Nothing really, really excites me more than watching what he's going to put in the mix. When he got Luscious Jackson in there, what a cool request. Thank you, Amber. We appreciate it. Everybody else that texted in, got as many of yours on as possible. You always want to get to us a little bit early before Johnny D gets into his mixes so we can kind of plan this out. Now, this next half hour is going to be kind of buck wild. We had to push our coulda, shoulda, woulda game back till about 8:45 for you this morning. That's worth $500 today. You need five words in the English language. But the first thing we're going to do is I got a fresh case of Busch Light. It's the...
1: What kind is that?
0: So my wife got fooled by this over the weekend. I can't remember where we were, but she got the Busch Light, and it's got the yellow above the top. So she thought it was like a lemon, like a shandy.
1: That's what I would think.
0: But it's the Bass Pro Shops limited edition can.
1: Oh, a collab.
0: Right, which I think is genius on Busch Light's part because it looks like a summer shandy, right?
1: Yeah.
0: So I got Busch Light, and we switched from Pepsi Zero to Dr. Pepper because we're hoping people can identify Dr. Pepper a little bit better than Pepsi.
1: Okay.
0: So if we open a can, could you tell whether or not it's suds, like a beer, or soda, like a Dr. Pepper? If you think you can do this, it could mean $1,000 for you next.
2: In the morning. When you wake up.
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13: Mainly clear today with highs around 81. East winds 5 to 10 miles per hour. Partly cloudy skies tonight. Lows dip down to about 55. Tomorrow, high of 84. Sunshine mixed with clouds at times and dry. Saturday and Sunday, mid-80s. Saturday, low 80s by Sunday. For the Weatherology Weather Center, I'm meteorologist Paul Frombley. Right now, 63.
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0: You should start calling right now if you want to play Suds and Soda or Soda with us. The grand prize will be $1,000. And yesterday, the bar was not just raised, but was catapulted up by Heather from St. Cloud. Six is now the number to beat.
1: The way she played with such confidence, though, was it confidence or was it just like pure luck?
0: I don't think it was luck because we did six sodas in a row.
1: I know. We really tried to trick her.
0: And she just kept going, soda, soda, soda. She had it dialed in. And then we fooled her with the last one. But now you have to get seven to get on the leaderboard, all right? So basically, we open a can of soda or a can of beer. If you can tell the difference and you can beat six, then you're now on the leaderboard and ready to win $1,000. How do you play? You simply call us now. 320-251-1047. If you're caller number 10, we'll start cracking cans and we'll see if we can't get you $1,000. Call now to play Suds or Soda. When I was young.

0: got to do better second round, right? I would hope so. Let's do another round of Suds or Soda this morning. Josh, what do you got going on right now?
1: Just working.
0: Yeah, what do you do, sir?
1: Deliver rugs, work for Vestas, it's called. It's a linen company.
0: I got you. All right. So, Suds or Soda, I'm assuming you've heard this game before, right? It's pretty easy. We're either going to open a can of soda or a can of beer.
2: Or a can of whoop.
0: Cat. Very
2: your
0: aggressive.
2: Your uncle ever say yeah. that?
0: A can of whoop ass?
2: A can of whoop ass.
0: No. I never had any uncles.
2: Me neither. You've never
0: no,
2: had an uncle?
0: No, of course I had an uncle. They were always boozing, though. So, let's get to it. Jeez, that just came out. So, it's simple enough. The leader right now is Heather in St. Cloud with 6. We've got to do better than that to get you on a path to $1,000. You ready for your first can, Josh?
1: Yep.
0: Simple enough. Josh. And where are you from, by the way? I didn't even ask.
1: Cold Spring.
0: Josh from Cold Spring. It's either going to be a Busch Light or a Dr. Pepper. So we ask you, Josh, Suds or soda?
1: That's a beer.
0: And he's on the board.
2: Okay. Good start. You have to get 6 more now to beat Heather.
0: Just one by one. Day by day. One by one. Josh, Suds or soda?
1: That's a beer.
0: That's 2 for you.
2: Okay. Yeah.
0: Nice.
2: That's impressive, those ears. Let's see.
0: Number 3. What kind of beer do you typically drink?
1: Busch Light.
0: Oh, he knows the sound of those two then.
2: He knows a good Bush.
0: Josh, can number 3. You almost got that one by me. Suds or soda?
1: Soda.
0: That's 3 for this
2: guy. Wow. Could we see success into the weekend? All right. Walking over to... He didn't even think you would get that far.
0: I swear to God, I didn't think you were going to get past 3. I had to go get another can. Now, number 4, Josh, on your way to $1,000. Suds or soda?
1: Ooh, that's a tough one. I'm gonna go with the beer on that.
2: Go with the beer on that, Bob. What do you say?
0: That's 4.
2: Wow.
3: Whoa, look at this guy.
2: Should Heather be nervous?
0: Josh from Cold Spring, surprising everyone on a bonus chance this morning with Suds or Soda, as we move on to can number 5. Josh. Suds or soda?
1: I'm gonna go soda on that one.
2: How are you now?
0: That's 5.
2: Oh my God.
3: Look at this guy.
2: I'm glad you played again because this is action packed.
0: Look at this guy.
2: All right.
0: This one will tie you. But again, to get on the leaderboard, you have to beat the current leader. This one gets you to 6 and on your way to $1,000. Josh from Cold Spring, this is kind of uncharted territory. Suds or soda?
1: That's a beer.
0: And it ends there, guys.
2: Oh, that was a good old Dr. Pepper.
0: Now, this is such a bummer. If you'd have got through yesterday, you'd be our new leader on the leaderboard.
1: Dang it.
0: That was a good run.
2: That was a
0: you
2: really
0: should
2: good
0: be
2: play.
0: Proud of that. That was an exceptional run. When we get back Monday, of course, we'll give you another chance at this. So keep licking your chops and drinking your beers and have a great weekend, okay?
1: You too, thanks.
0: Take care, bro.
2: All right.
4: Coming up next with Kat and JJ.
0: People are getting good at this.
2: Yeah, they are.
0: The last two players, 5 and 6 respectively. We had so many people, well, except for the numbnuts that got out on 1 here.
2: But the last soda sounded like a beer. So
0: really?
2: Yeah, it's weird. It's how you handle it, hold it, walk with it.
0: You know what? The last one I opened with my right hand instead of my left.
2: Someone said we need to keep them cold because then they'll sound different. I don't know. But I don't want to get up and walk to them.
0: Yeah, that would be a lot. We don't have a refrigerator in the studio, so that would take a lot of extra effort. You can't expect that from us. But we'd like to lay out a $500 prize for our Coulda, Shoulda, Woulda game. We had to push it back, but now's your opportunity. You hung with us this long. You could put $500 in your pocket by saying five words. Coming up next.
5: Comedy gold.
6: When my son was younger, I was looking for a preschool for him, and all these schools had all these applications to fill out. And they were like, we're totally full, but if you want to be on the wait list, like, please fill out this application. And I was like, I love being on wait lists. I imagine he's probably still on the wait list. And these are the questions that they asked me and the answers I gave them. What is the language most often spoken in your household? Love. How did you hear about our school? I walked by it in a dream. How many children are in your family and how old are they? I can't tell if you're asking me how many siblings I have or how many my son has, so I am not going to answer. What five words would you use to describe your child? He has extremely sharp teeth.
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0: $500 could be yours right now if you're caller number 10 at 320-251-1047. We're going to play Coulda, Shoulda, Woulda. We give you five words. You tell us what words magically pop into your brain when you hear them. So, for instance, if I was to say peanut, you would say...
2: butter.
0: Okay. If I was to say lake, you would say...
2: swim.
0: I would have said water there. So it depends on what you're going to say when you're issued these words. And you play with either Kat or myself. That'll be your first choice. But you do have to get through first. We're looking for caller number 10. 320-251-1047. Today being our Friday means you've got a $500 jackpot if you can win. So let's go. Yeah.

0: Can we give away $500 right now? That's the big question. I think Kelly would like to say yes to this, right?
1: I think so.
0: Yeah, $500 just magically pops into your purse this morning. What are you going to do with that money? Don't say bills. You got to do something fun.
1: Oh, let's do it. I don't know. Just spend it on camping and traveling and just
2: get
1: life.
2: Nice.
0: Big camper, huh? You like getting out in the wilderness?
1: Not doing it this weekend.
0: All right, let's go. We'll pay for it. $500 up for grabs. Have you heard this game before? Coulda, shoulda, woulda?
1: Yes, I have.
0: Okay. Yep. First choice then, Kat or myself. Who's going to give you the best odds here?
1: I think Kat.
0: All right, so we will send her out of the studio, and once she get gone, I'm just going to give you five words. You tell me what five words they make you think of, and if Kat matches up with you when she gets back, you got yourself $500. Any questions?
1: Nope.
0: Okay. Kelly, your first word for $500. And I just need the first word that pops into your brain when you hear the word big.
1: Small.
0: Perfect. Second word. Kelly, what pops into your brain when you hear the word dollar?
1: Sign.
0: Kelly, what's the first word that pops into your brain when you hear the word bed?
1: Frame.
0: All right, Kelly, fourth word. What's the first word that pops into your brain when you hear house?
1: Home?
0: That's what I would have said, too. I think that's a good one. All right, last one, Kelly. Yeah. What's the first word that pops into your brain when you hear cloud?
1: Sky.
0: All right. I think all very logical and good words. We'll see what Kat thinks when she gets back in here. Remember, if she matches up all five of her answers with all five of your answers, then you got yourself a fun camping weekend. So she'll get her kiki and her headphones and everything. Ready. And now we're good to go.
2: Let's do this now.
0: Kelly, if you're a praying person, now would be the time to start floating some upstairs.
1: Okay, come on, Kat.
2: Bless up.
1: We got this.
2: All right.
0: Kat, what's the first word you think of when you hear the word big?
2: Small.
0: Yeah. Okay. One for one. Kat, what's the first word that pops into your thick skull when you hear the word dollar?
2: Dollar. Bill. What did she say? One?
0: Sign.
2: Dollar sign. We had that the other day.
0: And it's that was on the tattoo or the birthmark.
2: No, you did dollar sign the other day. And then I was like, what's a dollar sign? And you're like, you don't know what a dollar sign is?
0: You don't know what a dollar sign is?
2: I do know what a dollar sign is. Go. Well, that stinks.
0: Sorry, Kelly. You can hang up anytime, but we'll run through the rest of these here. What's the first word, Kat, you think of when you hear the word bed?
2: Bed. Sleep.
0: I would have said sleep, too.
2: Say bed head?
0: She said frame.
2: Bed frame.
0: What's the first word you think of when you hear the word house?
2: House is a home.
0: Home, she said. Whoops, hold on. Yep, that's right. Yes, okay. And last but not least, what's the first word you think of when you hear the word cloud?
2: Rain.
0: She said sky. All right.
2: We were not simpatico
0: a bad
2: today.
0: Play, but not a great one. Kelly, I hope you have a great weekend. Enjoy your camping, and thanks for letting us be part of it, okay?
1: Yep.
2: All right, bye, girl.
0: Bye-bye. Yeah.
3: Coming up next. Here's what's next with Kat and JJ.
0: We've got one last round of paparazzi we still got to get to this morning. So what do you got for us, Kat?
2: All right, the last round, we're going to talk about how Taylor and Travis, they were at that basketball game the other day. On the Jumbotron, they show him chugging a beer. Then they pan down to her. And some people were like, girl, you're really going to marry that? His reason for the chug coming up with Radio Paparazzi next.
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4: Mainly clear today with highs around 81. East winds 5 to 10 miles per hour. Partly cloudy skies tonight. Lows dip down to about 55. tomorrow. High of 84. Sunshine mixed with clouds at times and dry Saturday and Sunday. Mid-80s. Saturday, low 80s by Sunday. From the Weatherology Weather Center, I'm meteorologist Paul Trombley. Currently 64.
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0: And just for the record, you didn't feel bad whatsoever being a mother and a wife with the actions you took yesterday?
1: I'm a wife? No, I didn't. I didn't take any action yesterday.
0: You didn't give him the thumbs up?
1: He gave me the thumbs up first. I responded with another thumb. And then I lost all words.
0: Leave it to Kat to want to push up on a fifth grade teacher. If you missed this story this morning, it got weird, fast, and in real time. It's coming up next for you.
2: Comedy gold.
3: McDonald's still counting. How insecure is this company? 40 million, 80 jillion, billion, zillion, killing you, tell you. Is anyone really impressed anymore? Oh, 89 billion sold. All right, I'll have one. I'm satisfied. Who cares? I would love to meet the chairman of the board of McDonald's and just say to him, look, we all get it. Okay, you've sold a lot of hamburgers, whatever the hell the number is. Just put up a sign, McDonald's, we're doing very well. Okay. We are tired of hearing about every one of them. What is their ultimate goal? To have cows just surrendering voluntarily or something? Showing up at the door, we'd like to turn ourselves in. We see the sign. We realize we have very little chance out there. We'd like to be a happy meal, if that's at all possible.
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0: 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But most of our listeners were pretty solid this morning on one question they wanted to ask Psychic Kim. And if you missed it this morning, very enlightening to a lot of people. I want you to hear it next.
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18: It's on demand here.
0: Good morning, Marie. How are you?
19: I'm good. How are you?
0: Good, good. Hey, thanks for calling. You want to ask Psychic Kim what?
19: I am wondering if my relationship is ever going to progress.
0: Like, are you going to get a ring progress?
19: Yeah.
20: Okay. I keep hearing status quo. Status quo. So, not progress, but it's not... It's not the greatest, but they're like, it's actually, there's, okay, how do I want to put it? There's meaning why you're with him, obviously, but what I get is don't look around the corner. The grass isn't always greener on the other side. So look at the positives, look at the good things that are happening. You start doing that, you have a better chance of getting that ring on your finger and a better chance of progression. Right now, when you're like, is it ever going to do this? Then they're like, absolutely not. It's not ever going to get better. So it's a lot of your perception that's happening that's holding you back.
0: Marie, how long have you guys been together?
19: 4 years. Yeah.
2: What is the one thing that really gets you? Like, if you were to leave him today, what would it be for?
19: He would have to do something really, really bad.
0: Okay. Oh, well, so you're in it. You're just a little impatient is what it sounds like.
19: Yeah, maybe a little bit.
0: All right. All right. Well, good luck. Change your perception. Things will get better, apparently.
19: Thank you.
0: You bet. Have a great morning. You know what is par for the course for our show is when we get an amazing psychic on and her answer to a question is,
2: But that says a lot. It says a lot. You want to be stuck in a meh relationship? Everyone knows what that feels
0: so
2: like.
0: So typical of this show. Hi, Caitlin. How are you today?
21: I'm good. How are you?
0: Good, good. So tell me about your financial situation with your fiance, and then you can ask him whatever you want.
21: Yeah, so my husband and I, we've made some decisions in the past that we made that decision to kind of put ourselves a little bit in debt just to kind of get where we are today. So I'm looking to see is we're currently paying down stuff, but in the next, like, 2 years, we want to buy a house. Is that, like, something you see? And if we continue to pay stuff down, is that... That's our biggest goal.
0: Okay, 2 years, is she in a house?
20: That is a very good goal, okay? I hear that's a very realistic goal and very obtainable. So what I actually see is a house being built.
0: Ooh.
20: So that's actually what I'm getting is more somebody's building the home.
2: Good.
20: So I don't know if you go into a new build or, I keep seeing... You're building a home. It doesn't look big, fancy, nothing like that, but I actually get, like, you're going to be able to build a home, and something about work with the banks or don't just take the first bank that says no. I said keep pushing. You'll get it. You'll get, yes, it'll turn out really well.
0: So, Caitlin, let's fast forward. All of a sudden, you're building your brand-new home. What's that one, like, treat that you'll have, like heated floors, or what are you thinking?
21: I'm not going to, I know this is crazy, but, like, a sink over my stove so I can just boil pasta that way instead of going from...
2: She means a faucet.
0: Water faucet. Yeah,
2: that is such a cool feature.
0: Yeah, that is cool.
21: It's right. Crazy because my husband wants to build and I've been very like, no, we should just buy. And so her saying that, I'm like, okay.
0: This kind of bothers you a little bit because he'll get something he wants, huh?
21: Not even, it just seems so unrealistic, you know? So her saying that is very comforting.
0: All right, go get it. Keep paying everything down. You're on your way. Congratulations. Tanya is next with us. Good morning, Tanya. How you doing?
22: I am fantastic. How are you guys?
0: Good, good. Thanks for checking out the show. And you got Psychic Kim. You're thinking about a move, huh?
22: Yeah, so my lease is up in August. And I'm just wondering if I should stay where I'm at. It's an old house. Has nothing but problems all the time. Or if I should look for a different place to move to rent or even move to like Colorado.
0: Oh.
20: Yeah. I was hearing out of state right away. So when you said Colorado, that one hit me saying like, yes. So you're not supposed to stick around. You're supposed to, I feel like I'm really packing up. I have a big U-Haul and I'm just like, let's go. I'm done. Start fresh, start new.
22: Oh, okay. Because that's exactly what I've been going like back and forth with. And my kids are like, Mom, let's go, please.
0: What's in Colorado for you, Tanya?
22: My whole family.
0: Okay.
2: Okay. So you're used to the altitude. I had to lay down in the shower when we were there last January. That is nothing to mess with.
0: That had the white claws all over it, though.
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0: A fun round of suds or soda. Less than an hour ago, Josh from Cold Spring put Heather from St. Cloud to the test, identifying the sound of a beer versus a soda. It's probably not as easy as you think. And if you missed it, you're going to hear it next. Got me.

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2: Let's do another round of Suds or Soda this morning. Josh, what do you got going on right now?
3: Just working.
2: Yeah, what do you do, sir?
3: Deliver rugs, work for Vestas, it's called. It's a linen company.
2: I got you. All right. So, Suds or Soda, I'm assuming you've heard this game before, right? It's pretty easy. We're either going to open a can of soda or a can of beer.
4: Or a can of whoop.
2: Cat. Very
4: your
2: aggressive.
4: Your uncle ever say that?
2: A can of whoop ass?
4: A can of whoop ass.
2: No. I never had any uncles.
4: Me neither. You've never had an uncle?
2: No, of course I had an uncle. They were always boozing, though. So, let's get to it. Jeez, that just came out. So it's simple enough. The leader right now is Heather in St. Cloud with 6. We've got to do better than that to get you on a path to $1,000. You ready for your first can, Josh?
3: Yep.
2: Simple enough. Josh. And where are you from, by the way? I didn't even ask.
3: Cold Spring.
2: Josh from Cold Spring. It's either going to be a Busch Light or a Dr. Pepper. So we ask you, Josh, Suds or soda?
3: That's a beer.
2: And he's on the board.
4: Okay. Good start. You have to get 6 more now to beat Heather.
2: Just one by one. Day by day. One by one. Josh, Suds or soda?
3: That's a beer.
2: That's 2 for you.
4: Okay. Yeah.
2: Nice.
4: That's impressive, those ears. Let's see.
2: Number 3. What kind of beer do you typically drink?
3: Busch Light.
2: Oh, he knows the sound of those two then.
4: He knows a good Busch.
2: Josh, can number 3. You almost got that one by me. Suds or soda?
3: Soda.
2: That's 3 for this
4: guy. Wow. Could we see success into the weekend? All right. Walking over to... He didn't even think you would get that far.
2: I swear to God, I didn't think you were going to get past 3. I had to go get another can. Now, number 4, Josh, on your way to $1,000. Suds or soda?
3: Oh, that's a tough one. I'm gonna go with the beer on that.
4: Go with the beer on that, Bob. What do you say?
2: That's 4.
4: Wow. Whoa, should Heather be nervous?
2: Josh from Cold Spring, surprising everyone on a bonus chance this morning with Suds or Soda. As we move on to can number 5, Josh. Suds or soda?
3: I'm gonna go soda on that one.
4: Are you now?
2: That's 5.
4: Oh my God.
5: Look at this guy.
4: I'm glad you played again because this is action packed.
2: Look at this guy.
4: All right.
2: This one will tie you. But again, to get on the leaderboard, you have to beat the current leader. This one gets you to 6 and on your way to $1,000. Josh from Cold Spring, this is kind of uncharted territory. Suds or soda?
3: That's a beer.
2: And it ends there, guys.
0: Let's go on demand. 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
6: Mainly clear today with highs around 81. East winds 5 to 10 miles per hour. Partly cloudy skies tonight. Lows dip down to about 55. Tomorrow, high of 84. Sunshine mixed with clouds at times and dry. Saturday and Sunday, mid 80s. Saturday, low 80s by Sunday. From the Weatherology Weather Center, I'm meteorologist Paul Trombley. Right now, it's 66 degrees.
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3: Let's go to the beach, each, let's go get a wave. They say what they gonna say. Have a drink, clink, found a Bud Light. 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

Valley. Welcome into Thursday as we inch closer to the weekend, and no better feeling in the world than walking into the studio and you already have a text message, and it's a request. This one goes out to Caleb. I'm not going to say who texted in, but you know who you are. It's Man Child, KG.

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But at the same time, I would never know because I never get this. KG95.3. So today, National Hamburger Day. And people online were trying to narrow down the best restaurant chain burger. You ready for this? The number one burger didn't even come from a burger place. It came from a chicken wing place, Buffalo Wild Wings. The double smash burger with American cheese, bacon, grilled onions, pickled Fresno chili peppers, and hatch chili aioli on a bun.

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KG95.3, Brian Riley, and I know the Midday Time Machine kicks off at noon where we throw it back. I can't wait. This song's been stuck in my head all day long. Nelly, ride with me.

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What up? Brian Riley, got your midday time machine coming up in a bit. Anything you want to hear, make sure you let me know. 474-0953. I can't.

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1: 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How do I become an intern for Benny Blanco? That's my next question.

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The treasured, the forgotten, the uncovered, the nostalgic. 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

Is he making a resurgence? 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People saying that after his whole, like, devil thing, that he might come back to the Sam Smith of old. 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Lady Gaga.

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It's Brian Wiley, and I just looked it up. We are 2 weeks from Steamboat Days as of tomorrow, which that makes me excited because that means deep fried mac and cheese for lunch coming up in like less than 2 weeks. By the way, we're going to have some info and some stuff going on for Steamboat Days. 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

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And as a man that uses the bathroom, I like it. Right now, Sabrina, it's KG95.3.

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Downside is you got to stand next to the stalls on both sides of you, like toilet seat stalls, when the urinal's right there. You might want to bring some earplugs in there. Gross. How did you?

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1: Sunshine expected this afternoon with daytime highs approaching 81. East winds 5 to 10 miles per hour. Partly cloudy skies tonight. Lows dip down to about 55. High temperatures reach up to 82 tomorrow. Partly cloudy skies. Mainly cloudy Saturday with a high of 81. 83 Sunday. For the Weatherology Weather Center, I'm meteorologist Paul Trombley. Right now, it's 77 degrees.
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1: Olivia Rodrigo, KG95.3, today's best music. It's Brian Riley. Something you want to hear? 474-0953, the phone number. Right now, Chaperone, KG. Hi.

KG95.3. 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Caught myself sleeping at the end of the bed like a dog. 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I tell you what, best sleep I've ever had.

0: 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That's the sound of Pepsi Zero Sugar, the better tasting, more refreshing Zero Sugar Cola. 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

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It's Brian Riley hanging out with you. 474-0953, the phone number. If you want to hear something right now, that's Sombra. Heartwork.

It's KG95.3. That's going to do it for me, Ryan Riley. Have a great rest of your Thursday. Friday already here. Loving these short weeks. It's great. I love it. We should do it every week. All right, now, Justin Bieber. We're commercial free. It's KG.

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Hey, it's Thursday, everybody. Let's get up on our feet. Let's do some dancing, sing at the top of our lungs, and just get that energy flowing around our bodies with some Zara Larsson. So nice.

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Today's best music. It's a good day to have a good day, so let's do it with some Crack the Code at 3:10, the top four at 4 at 4 o'clock, and awesome jams in between. Stick around, please.

0: mainly sunny this afternoon with highs around 81. Easterly winds 5 to 10 miles per hour. 55 tonight. Partly cloudy tomorrow. Highs level off around 83. Dry with temperatures above average Saturday and Sunday, and highs from the upper 70s to the low 80s. From the Weatherology Weather Center, I'm meteorologist Paul Trombley. Currently 79.
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1893, today's best music. 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They have grapefruit, pineapple, peach, and watermelon. And I just want to say, my friends and I have already been on this wave, but instead of fresca hard, we do the fresca medium, the OGs. 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The grapefruit regular fresca, oh my gosh, it hits 100% of the time.

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Y'all know that I am no country girl when it comes to music. I'm not really in that new country wave unless it's Beyonce or the old stuff like Willie Nelson and Dolly Parton. But let me tell you one thing. This Ayla Langley, she got me wrapped around her finger because I'm choosing Texas. Just

0: there's a song you'd like to hear, text it to me, 507-474-0953.
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My twisted tip at 2 is that you better be putting on the SPF every single morning before you step outside. Sunscreen is important. We're not getting burned this year. We're not damaging our skin for years to come, okay?

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We're going to be playing Crack the Code with Minnesota State College Southeast. If you want your chance at cracking open that jackpot prize, well, we're just getting started. We only got one number so far, so anyone can play, all right? And we're going to be playing after this song. I know.

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1: 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I'm looking for caller number 10. I can't.

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3: Oh, you got tickets? 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
4: Mainly sunny this afternoon with highs around 81. Easterly winds 5 to 10 miles per hour. 55 tonight. Partly cloudy tomorrow. Highs level off around 83. Dry with temperatures above average Saturday and Sunday, and highs from the upper 70s to the low 80s. From the Weatherology Weather Center, I'm meteorologist Paul Trombley. Currently, it's 81 degrees.
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1: Welcome to Crack the Code with Minnesota State College Southeast. I'm Shelby Lynn. Who is this?
2: Hey, Shelby. It's Mary.
1: Hi, Mary. Are you ready to play, girl?
2: I am, ma'am.
1: All right. What's the first number?
2: Number 3.
1: And what do you want to guess for the second number?
2: Let's try 6.
1: No, not 6. We raised the jackpot to $75. Thank you so much for playing.

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Did you know the 100 tallest mountains in the world are located in 5 countries in Asia? One of them is in Tajikistan, which has the 50th tallest mountain in the world. But the other 99 are located in 4 countries, Nepal, China, India, and Pakistan. And honestly, I got to get over there and see these mountains because I was impressed by the Colorado Mountains. I can't imagine taller in my head. I got to see it to believe it.

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I know this song has been out, it's been spinning, but I'm telling you, I cannot get enough of it. You know, Sienna Spyro, she is going to be that girl. She's like having her like come up like Ray did this last year, and I am very excited for it. Drop the album, Sienna. God.

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1: 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I forgot to brag about it earlier, so I should now. I told you that my friends and I have been double dutching this summer, and I want you to know that I can now jump. It took me a while to get used to it, but now that I know it, I could kind of almost do it every time. It's a little iffy here and there, but I'm jumping. I'm double dutching for real.

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1: Number one.

0: partly cloudy skies tonight with a low of 55. East winds around 5 miles per hour. Tomorrow, highs around 83. Mainly cloudy tomorrow night, lows around 58. Dry with temps above average Saturday and Sunday, and highs from the upper 70s to the low 80s. From the Weatherology Weather Center, I'm meteorologist Paul Frombly. Currently, it's 82 degrees.
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The plastic potato part didn't come out until the early 70s.

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You're listening to The Drive at 5 with Stockyards Bar and Grill. 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

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Thank you so much for such a lovely Thursday. Be sure to tell somebody that you love them, and most importantly, tell you that you love you, because that's the most special love you're ever going to get. Goodbye, my friend.

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3: That's right.
0: Yes. You, sir, are the winner. Who's this?
1: Richard from Sault Ste. Marie, Ontario.
0: Congratulations, Richard from Sault Ste. Marie, Ontario. How'd you remember that?
1: Because I'm old.
0: Zero. How old are you?
1: I'll be 53 shortly.
0: Ah, so you were 27-ish when this came out.
1: Yeah.
0: That's crazy, man. She's 58 now. She actually still looks pretty good.
1: That, but yeah, for sure.
0: That's because she's Australian.
1: It's in the jeans.
0: Yeah, yeah. Well, I'm sure a lot of guys would love to get into her jeans. All right, well, we're going to send you a Liveline t-shirt. And you'll have that within the next 2 weeks. Richard.
1: Thank you.
0: Hang on so we can get your address.
1: All righty.
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0: punchline. Welcome in. My name is Mason. Thank you so much for being here tonight. We've got a lot of great stuff going on. Brand new Secret Sound in 1 hour. Brand new Olivia Rodrigo song later on. It's called The Cure. We've got your Throwback Thursday requests on the way. All those fabulous songs from the past, which make up the majority of the requests we get every day of the week. And then in the next couple of weeks, we're going to have our special guest, Malcolm Todd, calling in. He sings that song, Earrings. It was our number 8 request last night. Billie Jean by Michael Jackson, number 7. We started the show with that. Also, Thriller, Beat It, and probably, let's see, what other one can we do here? Maybe The Way You Make Me Feel, or Don't Stop Till You Get Enough. Those are both getting text. Whatever you want to hear tonight, just call or text 85LiveLine and we will answer. 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
17: Partly cloudy skies tonight with a low of 55. East winds around 5 miles per hour. Tomorrow, highs around 83. Mainly cloudy tomorrow night, lows around 58. Dry with temps above average Saturday and Sunday, and highs from the upper 70s to the low 80s. From the Weatherology Weather Center, I'm meteorologist Paul Frombley. Currently, it's 81 degrees.
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